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0: 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Радио едно.
1: Would you dance if I asked you to dance? 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

0: 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Only know you love her when you let her go.
1: 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Едно радио. Радио едно.

0: 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Едно радио. Радио едно.
1: 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Too sexy for my love. Love's going to leave me.